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0: 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No te vayas, que entramos en los últimos 60 minutos y vienen cargadísimos de grandes éxitos del recuerdo.
1: En 1965, Vietnam seemed like just another foreign war, but it wasn't. 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